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1: 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Small enough to know you, big enough to help.
2: Starting to sound like a broken record, tonight's low will only be in the mid-70s under mostly clear skies and muggy conditions. On Thursday, it'll be mostly sunny once again and hot. We will have a chance of some afternoon showers and thunderstorms and highs in the mid-90s. From the WNKY News 40 Weather Center, I'm meteorologist Scott Burchett.
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0: It's Lori Morgan without a know my own strength here on our Country Music Wednesday night get together. I'm Doyle King. Over the next couple of nights, we're going to look at all of the brand new singles that are out. And I've got every one of the songs we're talking about on the show tonight and tomorrow posted up on my Facebook post of the night. Pretty refreshing to hear a four-piece band out of Richmond, Virginia sit back and relax in the rocking chair for once. But what might be more impressive is how their signature confidence stands out even when their legs are kicked up. They're known for their high-octane takes on signature sounds of Appalachia, and the Jack Wharf Band treats the song Low Life more like hopping into cruise control and taking the scenic route. Even if the boys aren't leaving a cloud of smoke in their wake, the swagger is still enough to turn heads as they cruise through town with a passenger who's picked up on their energy. A nice gear shift for the group that spends a lot of its time testing the speed limit. Check out Jack Wharf Band with Low Life on my Facebook post of the night at Doyle King on Facebook.
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1: Well, you tell me how she was when you once knew her. How she played her games with many, many men. And you tell me that you don't think I'd be with her if I could just...

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0: is the original king of country music, George Strait, with She's My Rock, here on our Country Music Wednesday night get-together. Brad Paisley has a new song out. We're looking at all the new singles that are being released. His newest isn't his most lyrically sharp recent release, but it is a return to mainstream stardom and continues to be a splash of cold water in the face of a genre that feels flush with identity issues. Treading Whiskey is a track that's best shouted from the back of the barroom. The signature drawl that Brad brings in pulls listeners up to a bar stool and tries not to drown them in the sorrow that he's still learning how to swim in. It's a familiar feeling for Brad Paisley and his peers when the guitars start speaking in a southern dialect while the drums thump as loud as the beat of a broken heart. What you see is what you get, and that seems to be the sweet spot for an act like this. Rather than trying to modernize or reinvent the wheel on this heartbreak hit, Brad Paisley feels like he can fully flex his muscles in a comfort zone with a bottle at the table and no need to veer out of these charted waters. Treading Whiskey from Brad Paisley. Another one of my Facebook posts of the night, up right now at Doyle King on Facebook.
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0: Here's Mark Chestnut with Blame It on Texas here on our Country Music Wednesday night get-together. I'm Doyle King, and I'll be right back with Country Boy from Ricky Skaggs. He kicks off a nice long Texas-sized music set next.
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2: Starting to sound like a broken record, tonight's low will only be in the mid-70s, under mostly clear skies and muggy conditions. On Thursday, it'll be mostly sunny once again and hot. We will have a chance of some afternoon showers and thunderstorms and highs in the mid-90s. From the WNKY News 40 Weather Center, I'm meteorologist Scott Burchett.
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Keeping you on the move.

0: It's Ronnie Millsap here on our Country Music Hump Night. I'm Doyle King, and on the show tonight, we're taking a look at all the new singles that have been released. You can listen to Texas Women from the Wilder Blue and Tracy Byrd. To the more attentive fans of country music, it feels like songwriters in Nashville are slowly running out of clever ideas for songs about beer, trucks, and country girls. However, the Wilder Blue's latest concept shows that there are still opportunities to check those boxes off without boring listeners out of their minds. Texas Women is set in a job interview at an ad firm, of all places, while the Wilder Blue plays applicant and Tracy Byrd chimes in as the interviewer. They bond over a few shared interests, and the silliness and unbelievable nature of the story is what makes this song great. We can't blame it on the alcohol. Check this out. Texas Women from the Wilder Blue and Tracy Byrd on my Facebook post of the night at Doyle King on Facebook.
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0: That's Dwight Yoakam with Fast As You here on our Country Music Hump Night. We're looking at the latest singles that have been released and an opportunity for you to check out some of these artists, see if you like them or not. Those who have followed along watching Sonny Black's viral TikTok covers can already see some vast potential performing hits like Time Marches On and Don't Close Your Eyes. Sonny has grown popular for how well his voice fits in with the melodies of his country heroes. However, after showcasing his appreciation for traditional sounds, it's been sort of a curveball to hear the full sound of his own original material. Until now. Of the three singles he released over this past weekend, Breaking Even is the closest to the style that his followers might have expected, more so than his mostly pop country-influenced songs. This track truly lets his vocals take the spotlight. Although none of the phrases feel particularly fresh or unique, the lyrics are put together in a way that feels clear and believable. Even if listeners are looking for a little more than bottom shelf, neon lights and girls moving on, they're not going to find much to dislike about this song. However, everybody who was let down by Sonny's previous production will be delighted by the world of possibilities that Breaking Even presents from Sonny Black on my Facebook post tonight at Doyle King on Facebook.
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Keeping you on the move.

0: Here's Shania here on our Country Music Hump Night get-together. I'll be right back. I have another Texas-sized music set to get started for us next, and the Judds kick that off next with Why Not Me.
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2: Starting to sound like a broken record, tonight's low will only be in the mid-70s under mostly clear skies and muggy conditions. On Thursday, it'll be mostly sunny once again and hot. We will have a chance of some afternoon showers and thunderstorms and highs in the mid-90s. From the WNKY News 40 Weather Center, I'm meteorologist Scott Burchett.
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0: That's Black Hawk with I'm Not Strong Enough to Say No here on our Country Music Wednesday night get-together. Waylon Wyatt has a new single out. It's called Leave It Alone. Simple songs that kind of have a way of either being effortlessly enticing or weakly executed, and their rhyme schemes can just as easily slip into cliche and cringe. That's why Waylon Wyatt's latest single, Leave It Alone, sidesteps both those traps, the very pitfalls that turn away willing to listen ears. This young artist, filled with yearning and regret as he tries to talk himself out of calling the person he loves, the one he let go of, out of his own doubts and fears. Sonically, that story is carried by an amalgamation of powerful strings and a crescendo after the first chorus as he pleads, "What a bummer. Your number's still in my phone." Check it out. I think you'll like this one. Waylon Wyatt and Leave It Alone, one of the new singles that is posted up on my Facebook post of the night at Doyle King on Facebook.
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0: Here's Kathy Mateo with Going Gone here on our Country Music Wednesday night. Coe Wetzel has a new album out. It's called The Night Champion Deluxe Edition. And while we're told that love is meant to be an adventure and the act of loving someone looks different over time, Max Allen perfectly bottles up this idea, further developing it with a positive outlook on what it looks like with age. It's the kind of heartfelt storytelling about a romance that one can yearn to relate to, if not already living it. Allen pays homage to those very tribulations and the depiction of two kids rich in life because they're rich in love, a couple that learned to dance in the dark despite thinly lined pockets and viewed change with excitement, spending time with a best friend. Man, it's got fiddle and banjo, and I think you'll really like this new one from Coe Wetzel. It's posted up on my Facebook post tonight. You can check it out at Doyle King on Facebook.
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Garth, Kix and Ronnie, Hank, George, Shania, the legendary country artists you know on a first name basis are here and helping us make country great again on Willie 94.1.

0: There's Clint Black with Like the Rain here on our Country Music Wednesday night. I'll be right back with King George, all of his exes living down in Texas, and he's going to get us started on a Texas-sized music set next.
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2: Starting to sound like a broken record, tonight's low will only be in the mid-70s, under mostly clear skies and muggy conditions. On Thursday, it'll be mostly sunny once again and hot. We will have a chance of some afternoon showers and thunderstorms and highs in the mid-90s. From the WNKY News 40 Weather Center, I'm meteorologist Scott Burchett.
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0: Here's Vern Gosden. Ain't his first rodeo here on our Country Music Hump Night. Let Me Show You Love from Cassius Culpepper. That's his latest single. As he continues to find the right musical lane that best plays to the strength of his gritty vocal range, and his new EP takes a lighter, carefree approach that pays off surprisingly well. The lead single, Let Me Show You Love, sounds like an altogether different Cassius Culpepper than what we're used to. The mood much brighter, the chord progression jazzier, and everything feels just a little bit looser, which fits the project's lighthearted, summer-ready theme. You can catch it on my Facebook post of the night, Cassius Culpepper, and Let Me Show You Love at Doyle King on Facebook.
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0: Here's Tracy Byrd with Watermelon Crawl here on our Country Music get together for a Wednesday night. I was just reading more about this kind of a diss for the new track from Big Mo featuring Dylan Marlowe. They have an absolute banger on their hands for anybody who somehow wished that Big Extha's Plug's latest album won Country Album of the Year. Embracing a sudden surge in popularity and a determination for views and streams, Big Mo trapped. Well, maybe that's what he did to Dylan Marlowe. Settle Me Down. It's a formulatic country rap crossover. You swear you've heard playing on the subwoofer in the worst guy you know's pickup truck with heavy bass and pitchy vocals. Settle Me Down sees Marlowe whine his way through the chorus, just in time for Big Mo to offer tired flows and basic lyrics that do as much to fuel a forever bachelor's ambitions as a cold shower. The incongruous push and pull of less than stellar raps and singing give way to a track that feels like a knockoff of Big X's All the Way, minus the swagger, confidence, and production value. So if you thought that country rap subgenre could never stoop to a new low, think again with Settle Me Down from Big Mo and Dylan Marlowe. Don't bother. I'm Doyle King. I'll be right back. Loretta Lynn and Conway Twitty are coming up with a great one.
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0: As Travis Tritt, Lord have mercy on a working man, here on our Country Music Wednesday night. That wraps it up for my time with you tonight. I'm going to leave you with a nice long Texas-sized music set, though. Mary Chapin Carpenter is going to grab us by the hand and drag us into the old twist and shout next to get us started on that Texas-sized music set.
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3: Starting to sound like a broken record, tonight's low will only be in the mid-70s under mostly clear skies and muggy conditions. On Thursday, it'll be mostly sunny once again and hot. We will have a chance of some afternoon showers and thunderstorms and highs in the mid-90s. From the WNKY News 40 Weather Center, I'm meteorologist Scott Burchett.
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0: Judd's Girls Night Out. I'm Bosch, keeping you company tonight with more great country coming up next right here.
1: Man, I love this place. I've been surfing here since I was a kid. Now, seeing my grandson out on the water, it means everything to me. Watching him and taking in the blue waves, the sea breeze, the blurry horizon.
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0: I'll catch them small town Saturday night. I can relate to that. I'm Bosch. Coming up, some great songs by Rick Trevino. Ricky Skaggs and Sammy Smith is next with Help Me Make It Through the Night.
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Keeping you on the move.

0: Rick Trevino, Bobby Ann Mason, I'm Bosch. On the way, some great songs by George Strait, Garth Brooks, and Kenny Chesney's next with She's Got It All.
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2: That extreme heat warning stays in effect until Friday evening. Otherwise, mostly clear, muggy, and warm tonight with lows in the mid-70s. On Thursday, mostly sunny, hot and humid, maybe a few afternoon showers and thunderstorms in here, and highs in the mid-90s. I'm meteorologist Scott Burchett from the WNKY News 40 Weather Center.
0: 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It's great country

0: Greg Kennedy, what a way to go. I'm Bosch. More great country coming up next right here.
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0: Willie Nelson, Forgiving You Was Easy. I'm Bosch, hanging out with you tonight. Coming up, some great songs by Shenandoah, Roseanne Cash, and Ricochet is next with Daddy's Money.
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From partying with classic honky-tonk tunes to bringing a tear with a country ballad. We're making country great again on Willie 94.1.

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2: That extreme heat warning stays in effect until Friday evening. Otherwise, mostly clear, muggy, and warm tonight with lows in the mid-70s. On Thursday, mostly sunny, hot and humid, maybe a few afternoon showers and thunderstorms in here, and highs in the mid-90s. I'm meteorologist Scott Burchett from the WNKY News 40 Weather Center.
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0: Crystal Gayle, Too Many Lovers. I'm Bosch with more great country coming up next right here.
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0: Toby Keith, You Ain't Much Fun. I'm Bosch. Coming up, some great songs by Bailey and the Boys, Steve Warner, and Mickey Gilley is next with You Don't Know Me.
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2: That extreme heat warning stays in effect until Friday evening. Otherwise, mostly clear, muggy, and warm tonight with lows in the mid-70s. On Thursday, mostly sunny, hot and humid, maybe a few afternoon showers and thunderstorms in here, and highs in the mid-90s. I'm meteorologist Scott Burchett from the WNKY News 40 Weather Center.
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0: Daniel Tucker down to my last teardrop. I'm Bosch. Coming up, some great songs by Ricky Skaggs, Montgomery Gentry, and Reba's next with Is There Life Out There?
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0: Ricky Skaggs, Love and Only Me, I'm Bosch. Coming up, some great songs by Mark Chestnut, John Conley, and Martina McBride is next with My Baby Loves Me.
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2: That extreme heat warning stays in effect until Friday evening. Otherwise, mostly clear, muggy, and warm tonight with lows in the mid-70s. On Thursday, mostly sunny, hot and humid, maybe a few afternoon showers and thunderstorms in here, and highs in the mid-90s. I'm meteorologist Scott Burchett from the WNKY News 40 Weather Center.
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0: Ricky Van Shelton, Somebody Lied. I'm Bosch. Coming up, some great songs by Wynonna, Rodney Atkins, and Dwight Yoakam is next with Guitars Cadillacs.
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0: Why, no one else on earth. I'm Bosch. Coming up, Lila McCann, Eddie Rabbit, and Lefty Frizzell is next with Saginaw, Michigan. Spent a lot of time there myself. That's next right here.
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2: That extreme heat warning stays in effect until Friday evening. Otherwise, mostly clear, muggy, and warm tonight with lows in the mid-70s. On Thursday, mostly sunny, hot and humid, maybe a few afternoon showers and thunderstorms in here, and highs in the mid-90s. I'm meteorologist Scott Burchett from the WNKY News 40 Weather Center.
0: 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It's great country.

0: I can relate to that. Lifestyles of the Not So Rich and Famous. That's Tracy Byrd, and I'm Bosch, keeping you company. Coming up, Charlie McLean, Chris Cagle, and Joe DeMessina is next with Bye Bye.
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0: Charlie McLean, who's cheating who? I'm Bosch. It's Thursday, July 2nd. Happy birthday if today's your birthday. You share it with Lindsay Lohan, who's 40, Margot Robbie is 36, and Larry David is 79. It's Made in the USA Day, National Disco Day, remember that? And World UFO Day.
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Garth, Kix and Ronnie, Hank, George, Shania, the legendary country artists you know on a first name basis are here and helping us make country great again on Willie 94.1.

0: David Lee Murphy, Party Crowd. I'm Bosch. It is Thursday, July 2nd. On this day in history, in 1843, an alligator falls from the sky during a thunderstorm in Charleston, South Carolina. I'm not making that up. On this day in 1867, the first U.S. elevated railroad begins service in New York City. And on this day in 1912, also in New York City, Horn and Hardart opens its first automat self-service restaurant. That's way before Mickey D's.
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1: 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All judges' decisions are final. 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
3: That extreme heat warning stays in effect until Friday evening. Otherwise, mostly clear, muggy, and warm tonight with lows in the mid-70s. On Thursday, mostly sunny, hot and humid, maybe a few afternoon showers and thunderstorms in here, and highs in the mid-90s. I'm meteorologist Scott Burchett from the WNKY News 40 Weather Center.
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gets Love Me Like You Used To from Tanya Tucker, recently revealing this will be her last summer on the road as she embarks on her farewell tour over the coming months. Kenny Chesney, Ricky Skaggs, John Anderson, all on the way a bit later in the hour. He'll embark on his big summer tour in just a matter of

0: From the album Highways and Heartaches from Ricky Skaggs, a number one hit, it's Highway 40 Blues. Good morning. Today, the 2nd of July, is Marvin Rainwater's birthday, born in 1925. One half of the Wreckers, along with Jessica Harp for a while. Michelle Branch turns 43 today. Lindsay Lohan is 40. Margot Robbie, 36. Larry David, 79. Ashley French is 41. Elizabeth Reason celebrates her 51st birthday. And today is Richard Petty's birthday. He turns 89. John Anderson coming up next.
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5: Soybeans and corn were higher Wednesday. Cattle finished mixed and hogs closed lower. I'm John Perkins with a Brownfield Market Update. 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Live life your way with Stein. Soybeans were up on short covering and technical buying. There was renewed talk about China buying U.S. beans at a Thursday's export sales report. Weather in many areas is expected to moderate later on this weekend. August beans were up 9 at 11.33 and a quarter. September was 6 and 3 quarters higher at 11.35 and a half. August bean meal was up $1.40 at $305.30, and August bean oil was down 24 points at $66.69. Corn was up on short covering and technical buying. Monitoring the heat dome impact, along with rain chances in parts of the Midwest and Plains. Ethanol production at an 11-week high, helped out by solid margins. September was 6 higher at 422 and 3 quarters, and December was up 6 and a quarter at 442 and a quarter. And wheat was higher on short covering and technical buying, with more support from the USDA's lower-than-expected acreage and stocks numbers. Wheat looks oversold, but sustained upside might be limited by global supplies. September Chicago was up 10 and 3 quarters at 6. September Kansas City was 9 and 3 quarters higher at 635. September Minneapolis wheat was up 12 at 618 and a half. Live and feeder cattle were mixed, with traders watching the direct cash cattle markets. Megan Grebner has more on that in just a bit. August live was down 60 at 241.82. October was up 7 at 236.72. August feeders were down 45 at 364.15. And September was 35 lower at 362.17. And as for the hogs, they started higher but could not close higher, seeing some profit-taking and a lack of follow-through buying. August was $1.15 lower at 97.05. The October contract was down 50 at 81.50. Megan Grebner has your full look at the cash livestock markets after this.
6: Hey, it's Mac Daniels here on the Big Willie 94.1, reminding you to join me this Thursday from 11 till 1, as we'll be at Ashley Furniture Outlet in Glasgow for the biggest sale in 250 years. 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Don't miss it. We're live on location Thursday, July 2nd from 11 until 1 at Ashley Furniture Outlet in Glasgow. We'll have some of our brand new Willie 94.1 t-shirts and a chance for you to sign up for some great giveaways as well. That's Thursday, July 2nd, 11 to 1 at Ashley Furniture with Willie 94.1.
7: There was a light round of direct cash cattle trade that developed Wednesday. Dress deals in parts of Nebraska range from $403 to $405. That is $3 to $5 lower than the previous week's weighted averages. Bids did surface in other parts of cattle country at $252 to $255 live. Boxed beef was lower with light demand for moderate offerings. Choice down $1.90 at $391.26. Select was $1.99 lower at $369.69. Estimated cattle slaughter was 110,000 head. Cash hogs closed lower with a solid negotiated run. Barrows and gilts at the national daily direct were down 66 cents with a weighted average of 96.92. The Iowa Minnesota was 67 cents lower with a weighted average of 97.06, and the Western Corn Belt was down 65 cents with a weighted average of 97.08. Pork values were firm, up 22 cents at 95.71. Loins, ribs, and bellies were up. and estimated hog slaughter was 474,000 head. I'm Megan Grebner, Brownfield Ag News.
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Keeping you on the move.

0: It's Wild Angels from Martina McBride recently posting a message to her fans saying, "It's been a minute and I miss you," since the last time she was on tour, which was 6 years ago, and that tour got cut short by the pandemic. The last tour she completed was back in 2016. She'll be on the road this fall, playing in Charlestown, West Virginia on the 11th of September to kick off her concert dates for this year. We got Loretta Lynn and Rodney Crowell coming up.
1: America turns 250, and Janet and the folks at Cowboys Country Cooking are celebrating big. 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

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Keeping you on the move.

0: He can tell her he feels really bad and pretends that he does, but she and he really know otherwise. It's Patti Loveless from the album The Trouble with the Truth and her number one hit, You Can Feel Bad. Good morning. Some Alan Jackson and also Colin Ray are coming up.
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5: Hot and humid again today with an afternoon thunderstorm and a high of 95. Some patchy fog tonight, a low of 75. Hot and humid again Friday with afternoon thunderstorms and a high of 94. From the News 40 Weather Center, I'm WNKY Weather Chief Chris Allen.
0: The Big Willie, Willie 94.1.

Big Willie, 94.1. Mac Daniels waking you up on a Thursday. Pam Tillis coming your way. Also, Randy Travis. Gary Morris now on the Big Willie.

0: That's Pam Tillis on the Big Willie 94.1. Mac Daniels reminding you, you can listen to the Big Willie anywhere, anytime. 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Willie941.com.
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3: I'm Brent Barnett on Brownfield. U.S. Trade Representative Jamison Greer says the United States is not renewing the USMCA agreement in its current form and will pursue changes. Greg Dowd, a former chief ag negotiator, says it's the next stage in the process and how the agreement was designed.
4: What this really does is kick into now an annual review process. And from there, the honest answer is it's a negotiation.
3: More on this story coming up next.
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3: The U.S. Meat Export Federation says the Trump administration's announcement not to extend USMCA didn't come as a surprise. But USMEF's Joe Sheely says there's an opportunity to expand market access in Canada, but any disruption with Mexico is problematic.
7: We're moving a lot of product now there now as center of the plate items, high quality items sold at retail and in food service.
3: A beef cattle specialist at Ohio State University says high temperatures this summer could create challenges for cattle producers. Garth Ruff says heavier cattle are more vulnerable to heat stress.
8: I think the concern there is feed intake. Are we going to lose a little bit of production during this time of high heat?
3: And Ag Secretary Brooke Rollins says USDA is investing $500 million to increase domestic fertilizer production.
9: We want fertilizer plants built in America.
3: I'm Brent Barnett, Brownfield.
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0: T.G. Shepherd here on the Big Willie 94.1. It's Mac Daniels, all the way Rick Trevino, Oak Ridge Boys, and Faith Hill covering Janis Joplin now.
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2: Hot and humid again today with an afternoon thunderstorm and a high of 95. Some patchy fog tonight, a low of 75. Hot and humid again Friday with afternoon thunderstorms and a high of 94. From the News 40 Weather Center, I'm WNKY Weather Chief Chris Allen.
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0: It's Rick Trevino on the Big Willie 94.1. It's Mac Daniels. Hey, a quick reminder, we're going to be live on location today from 11 until 1 out at Ashley Furniture here in Glasgow, giving you an opportunity to win some tickets to Holiday World. We're going to have some t-shirts as well as the main event, the big 250th Celebration of America and the Savings event going on there. And we'll tell you more about that later this morning. Come out and join me if you can. Alabama's on the way next here on the Big Willie.
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5: Hot and humid again today with an afternoon thunderstorm and a high of 95. Some patchy fog tonight, a low of 75. Hot and humid again Friday with afternoon thunderstorms and a high of 94. From the News 40 Weather Center, I'm WNKY Weather Chief Chris Allen.
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0: tell me now.
1: 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Mac Daniels coming up Highway 101, also Rascal Flatts and Tim McGraw now on the Big Willie.

0: Highway 101 on Willie 94.1. It's Mag Daniels. Good morning to you. We've got a lot of things coming up today, including the Real Trader a little bit later. We're giving away tickets to the Grand Ole Opry today, and we're live on location from 11 to 1 at Ashley Furniture. So stay tuned. It's going to be a fun one throughout the day today. Alan Jackson's on the way. Phil Vassar, Hank Jr. next on the Big Willie.
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4: I'm Brent Barnett on Brownfield. U.S. Trade Representative Jameson Greer says the United States is not renewing the USMCA agreement in its current form and will pursue changes. Greg Dowd, a former chief ag negotiator, says it's the next stage in the process and how the agreement was designed.
5: What this really does is kick into now an annual review process. And from there, the honest answer is it's a negotiation.
4: More on this story coming up next.
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10: The new ag labor legislation. I'm Erin Anderson with the Brownfield Dairy Update. Several agriculture groups are in support of a new ag labor bill introduced by House Ag Committee Chairman Glenn G.T. Thompson this week. In a press conference, National Milk Producers Federation CEO Greg Dowd said the dairy industry has never had access to the H-2A program, and this bill potentially opens the door.
11: Without help, the cows don't get milked. And when the cows don't get milked, they go to town. Some of you say, well, that means they're going to the train station. That's exactly right. That's where they go. And that's the end of the road for the dairy farm. We have to have labor in this country. And for the first time, this bill gets us there.
10: The bill has been introduced ahead of the August recess and is expected to be reviewed by the House Judiciary Committee. The Securing Agriculture Workforce Labor Act focuses on faster, more flexible H-2A processing for farms, requiring labor certifications to be issued within 30 days of when it's needed. It also focuses on ways to streamline the administration of the H-2A program among multiple agencies and all involved through an online platform. Cash dairy prices were mostly unchanged Wednesday at the Chicago Mercantile Exchange. Dry whey was unchanged at 68 cents. No sales were reported. 40-pound cheese blocks were unchanged at 143. 21 sales were recorded, ranging from 141 to 145. Cheese barrels were unchanged at $1.47.5. No sales were reported. Butter was down 1.75 cents to $1.68. 22 sales were reported, ranging from 166 to 168. Nonfat dry milk was down 9.5 cents to $1.53.5. 19 sales were recorded, ranging from 153.5 to 160. I'm Erin Anderson with the Brownfield Dairy Update.
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0: Alan Jackson's Chasing That Neon Rainbow here on the Big Willie, and we will be looking for that stream of the big retirement concert he did last weekend in Nashville. It is going to be released somewhere on a streamer at some point, so we'll get to see that all-star concert. Bellamy Brothers coming up on the Big Willie.
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2: Hot and humid again today with an afternoon thunderstorm and a high of 95. Some patchy fog tonight, a low of 75. Hot and humid again Friday with afternoon thunderstorms and a high of 94. From the News 40 Weather Center, I'm WNKY Weather Chief Chris Allen.
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We're playing great country. From partying with classic honky-tonk tunes to bringing a tear with a country ballad. We're making country great again on Willie 94.1.

0: Keith Whitley and ETC on the Big Willie 94.1. Mac Daniels getting ready for another edition of The Real Trader. Coming up in just a few, we'll be taking your phone calls and emails. We'll also be buying, selling, trading, wheeling, and dealing, all the things that we do every morning from 8 until 9. That's on the way. We're also giving away Opry tickets today, so stand by for that and another set of great country to take us there with Daryl Singletary next on the Big Willie.
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1: I'm Dave Anthony, Fox News. Millions of Americans need both today.
2: Probably, like, feels hotter here just because it's, like, the concrete and, like, the heat gets trapped in between the buildings.
1: She's in New York City, but this triple-digit heat's in a lot of areas.
3: We have heat warnings that are about the Great Lakes, the Midwest, all the way to the Northeast.
1: Fox weather meteorologist Britta Merwin.
3: So we have feeling temperatures that could be as high as 110, 115 degrees. And by the way, this heat is lasting through the holiday weekend. We don't get a break until Sunday or Monday.
1: Many communities are opening cooling centers for those needing AC. Despite that heat, President Trump says on the 4th of July in Washington, celebrating America 250.
4: I'm going to go and I'm going to make a really long speech just to show that I can do anything.
1: He said that in North Dakota, where he visited the new Teddy Roosevelt Presidential Library. Russia went on the attack again in Ukraine, big time.
5: A night of horror, according to Ukraine's foreign minister. Homes made uninhabitable, buildings reduced to rubble, the sky lit up. Death and destruction as explosions shook Kyiv for hours. 74 missiles and almost 500 drones were launched. Russia described its attack as retaliation for Ukrainian strikes on civilian infrastructure.
1: Fox's Jonathan Savage. There's a search at sea for a missing American sailor in the Middle East. Fox's Trey Yingston, Tel Aviv.
6: After an emergency water landing in the Arabian Sea, U.S. Naval Forces Central Command posted to X saying there is no indication the emergency was caused by hostile action. Three of the helicopter's four crew members have been recovered and are in stable condition aboard the George H.W. Bush.
1: This after another day of U.S. and Iran talks through mediators. In Qatar. Another American win at the World Cup.
7: We had to dig deep for that one. Obviously, I felt we put on such a good performance.
1: That's Christian Pulisic after the U.S. beat Bosnia and Herzegovina 2-0 to advance to the round of 16. Team USA will face Belgium next on Monday. 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
8: America turns 250, and Janet and the folks at Cowboys Country Cooking are celebrating big. Nothing says America like cheeseburgers, fried chicken, and a slice of apple pie. Celebrate our nation's birthday with the flavors you love at Cowboys Country Cooking.
9: Good morning. Here's the latest from Glasgow News 1. Barron County Schools has received a $12,240 grant from the WHAS Crusade for Children to support students with diverse abilities. District officials say the money from the Crusade's 2026-27 grant program will pay for specialized seating and desk, large screen Chromebooks and iPads, and other adaptive equipment. They say the new tools are aimed at removing barriers to learning and helping students better access classroom instruction. The Glasgow Community Band is moving its America 250 concert indoors because of the National Weather Service heat advisory in effect this week. Tonight's free patriotic program will now be held at the Plaza Theater with main doors opening at 6 and the auditorium at 6:30. The concert starts at 7 and is expected to last about an hour to an hour and 15 minutes, with music highlighting different periods of American history. Area police are gearing up for traffic safety checkpoints in July. Glasgow police will conduct checkpoints beginning tomorrow and running through the end of the month. Among the locations, Columbia Avenue, West Main Street, North Jackson Highway, and Happy Valley Road. Kentucky State Police Post 3 says it will conduct safety traffic checkpoints at multiple high crash locations across Barron County. Their checkpoints are planned for stretches of U.S. Highways 31W, 31E, and 68, along with several state roads where crashes with injuries or deaths have been a concern. Cave City Police are conducting nighttime traffic safety checkpoints from 8 p.m. until 1 a.m. now through Monday. The checkpoints will run at several locations, including Mammoth Cave Street, North Dixie Highway, and the I-65 interchange. Police say they will focus on impaired driving, driver licensing, registration and insurance, seatbelt and child restraint use, and equipment violations to improve road safety. For full details on these stories and more local coverage throughout the day, visit GlasgowNews1.com. I'm Todd Steenbergen.
10: Hey, it's Mac Daniels here on the Big Willie 94.1, reminding you to join me this Thursday from 11 till 1 as we'll be at Ashley Furniture Outlet in Glasgow for the biggest sale in 250 years. 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
12: Hot and humid again today with an afternoon thunderstorm and a high of 95. Some patchy fog tonight, a low of 75. Hot and humid again Friday with afternoon thunderstorms and a high of 94. From the News 40 Weather Center, I'm WNKY Weather Chief Chris Allen.
13: I pledge allegiance to the flag of the United States of America and to the republic for which it stands, one nation, under God, indivisible, with liberty and justice for all.
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No business. And now let's get to it. It's The Real Trader on Willie 94.1.

0: Yeah, buddy, it is the Real Trader on the Big Willie 94.1, final show before the holiday break on the 250th birthday of the good old USA. Here's some old-fashioned banjo there with Yankee Doodle in the background. My name is Mac Daniels, and it's a good morning to be alive here in Big Willie country, and we've got a lot of things happening today. It's going to be a hot one. We're live on location in a little while over at Ashley Furniture Outlet. We're going to be over there having a lot of fun talking about their sale, getting you signed up for some Holiday World tickets. I've got a few t-shirts I'm taking along for the ride, but the main event is the great savings and the deals that await. We'll get to that later, but for now, the business at hand is the Real Trader, so let's go to the SCRTC Real Trader Hotline at 629-4941. Thank you for holding. You're live.
1: Hello? Hello?
0: Yes, you're live.
1: Okay. I have a Javelin bass boat for sale. It's 18 foot long and 8 feet across the beam. And it has a 175 Johnson Fast Strike motor on it. It's got a almost new depth finder and fish finder on it. It's got a Garmin fish finder, and the trolling motor is an 80-pound thrust. So they can, and it looks like it's new, doesn't have any scratches on it, and has never set out in the weather unless they got caught in a rain while they were fishing.
0: All right.
1: They can call 270-678-3356.
0: And where are y'all located?
1: Glasgow.
0: All right. 678-3356?
1: Yes.
0: All right. Enjoy the holiday.
1: You have a good one, too.
0: Thank you. Javelin bass boat with a 175 Johnson on there and a trolling motor, 80-pound thrust in Glasgow. Nice boat, 678-3356. If you don't have time to call us this morning, you can always email the show by going to willie941.com. Just like Tim did, he has for sale 200 bales of mixed grass. It's hay. Mixed grass hay kept in the dry, $5 a bale. Also, 5 rolls of mixed grass hay, $40 a roll. I'm not sure what the difference is there, but Tim may be able to tell you at 308-1364. Real Trader, good morning.
2: Yeah, good morning, Mac. I love Chris Stapleton, but they used to switch National Anthem singers. And I was wondering if Monday they could pay a tribute to Alan Jackson and have him sing the National Anthem.
0: All right, we'll look into it. Anything else?
2: No, that's it, Mac.
0: All right. I appreciate your phone call, and have a great weekend, okay? Thanks for listening.
2: All right. Have a safe one.
0: You too, buddy. Another email. Thomas has for sale a Yorkshire hog weighing about 450 pounds out of good breeding stock. You can call Thomas about this hog at 270-576-7620, 576-7620. Let's see here. I know we've got another email. Ah, yes, there it is. Cheyenne Rogers is looking for a large dog pen or a chicken pen. 270-404-3619, 404-3619. We're doing the Opry giveaway today, as we will not be on the air tomorrow, so that'll come up towards the end of the show today. And I have a feeling we might get more than one guess on this one. It's been a while since we had anything like that. Usually the clues are just so, they're not hard, I'll put it that way. And it's not supposed to be hard. The hard part is being caller 7, I suppose. And if you missed it in Todd's news earlier, the community band concert tonight, of course, moved inside because it is so hot. So they'll be doing that tonight at 7 o'clock at the plaza there. So originally supposed to be on the square, they've moved this thing to the plaza celebrating 250 years of the USA. Coming up tomorrow night, it's the Cave City Fireworks Show. Enjoy food trucks, music, and games. Beginning at 6 o'clock, the fireworks show begins at dusk. Location is the Cave Area Conference Center tomorrow night. Come out for all the fun ahead of time. And then, of course, when the sun goes down, the sky will light up and it will be one heck of a show. 4th of July at the lake on Saturday. So plenty of opportunities to get out there now. The hot, humid weather does continue. But these highs of 95 and whatnot will start to come down a little bit to a balmy 90 over the weekend. Afternoon thunderstorms are possible all through the holiday. So there you go. Yet another thunderstorm just to make it that much more humid. 821 at the Big Willie. Good morning to you. 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
0: All right, thank you for the call. Yep. Have a great weekend. Although it is Thursday, but the weekend starts for me tomorrow, folks. I hope it does for you. Real Trader, good morning.
15: Good morning. I have some stuff put on the trader.
0: Okay.
15: I have a power wheelchair. I have a shower chair. I also have two kid scooters. I have a bicycle. I have a little cabinet. Calling from Cave City, 270-576-5618.
0: All right.
15: Thank you.
0: Thanks. Wheelchair, shower chair, scooter, bicycle, 576-5618. SCRTC Real Trader Hotline, good morning.
16: Yes, I got three male pug puppies for sale.
0: I've got a number for you. Hold on a second. I've been waiting for this. There's a fella been looking for a pug puppy, and he left his phone number if you would like it. Now, I'm going to give you his number, and then you give us yours, okay?
16: Okay.
0: 502-541-1663. And this person has had pug for many years that passed away, and he's just now feeling like he's ready to take on another one. So I think you could probably sell one there.
16: Okay.
0: What's your number?
16: 270-612-0278.
0: All right, and you got the number I gave you there?
16: Yeah.
0: All right, where are you located, sir?
16: Cave City.
0: All right. right, great. We appreciate your call. Let us know if you sell one to that guy, okay?
16: Okay. Thank you, sir.
0: Yep. That way we can ring the old bell. I've kept that post-it note for a few weeks now for the gentleman who was looking for a pug. I want to make sure they find one there so we can ring that old bell. Real Trader, good morning.
17: Good morning. It's Thankful Thursday. Back by popular demand.
0: Did you hear the folks yesterday?
17: I did.
0: So what was the what caused the absence?
17: Oh, just had to take a little break.
0: Okay. All right. Well, we missed you, and we're glad to have you back.
17: Thankful for you and all that you do. Thankful for the Trader, all your wonderful sponsors. And so, so thankful to be living in the United States of America.
0: Amen. I heard that.
17: Amen. All you right. Have a blessed day.
0: You too. Good deal. Back by popular demand. We appreciate it. It's 8:31 at the Real Trader. As we forge through today now, this Thursday, going to be a hot one, but hot deals as well at Ashley Furniture Outlet. We'll be telling you about that from 11 until 1 today. So don't miss out on this big sale. And might even win some Holiday World tickets if you put your name in the box. .8:31, more to come.
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0: 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You can also email us by going to willie941.com as this is our final show for this week. We will return on Monday after the holiday celebration. And don't forget, coming up a little bit later in the month, Cram the Cruiser, Friday, July 17th. Cave City and Horse Cave. In Cave City, they'll be handling things from 10 until 3 at Cave City Dollar General. Same time frame at Horse Cave Family Dollar. All right. So help out where you can. You know, before you know it, we'll be going back to school, right? I feel like summertime lasted longer when I was in school. It felt like we, at least where I went to school, we were out of school until, well, we went back after Labor Day. Now I think they go, what, like the 2nd or 10th day? Somewhere early in August, right? Anyway. SCRTC Real Trader Hotline. Good morning.
23: Good morning. How are you this morning?
0: I'm all right. What about you?
23: Oh, wait. This hot weather get here.
0: I'm with you.
23: I've got 4 like new cars. I had them on a pickup truck of mine. Got less than 200 miles on them. I told them the thing. I took them off. They're P275, 65 R18. I take $100 a piece for them if somebody wants them. They're still like brand new. They got less than 200 miles on them. And I appreciate you and the trader, and thank y'all for your time.
0: How about the phone number, please?
23: That's 2 of them. It's 270-678-9066. Or I guess the best one would be 270-834-6313.
0: All right, we'll go with that one.
23: I appreciate it.
0: Appreciate you, and enjoy the weekend, all right?
23: You too.
0: Well, that's unfortunate. Buy some new tires and then total your truck, but he's going to try to pass the savings on to you. These tires are 275-6518, four of them. And he said the preferred number is 834-6313. On those tires. We've got Opry clue number three and a chance to win those Opry tickets coming up momentarily, so stand by, please. Caller 7 will have a chance to tell us who we've been talking about this week. And I, for some reason, I feel like there's going to be more than one try on this. I don't know if the first two clues were that great. Unless somebody Googled yesterday's question, which is probably very possible. Real Trader. Okay. I picked that up on the first blink. Not sure what happened there. The light blinks, I answer the phone. Unless I'm not in here. That's different. We got some exciting stuff coming up on the Big Willie down the line. If you are a fan of Grand Prix style racing, there's a big race later in the month at the Nashville Super Speedway. And we're going to have details on how you can win tickets to that coming down the line. Real Trader, good morning.
3: Good morning, Mac. I want to say we're thankful for the thankful Thursday, lady, and you have a great 3-day weekend, sir.
0: You too, buddy. I knew he was listening in for that. The community that is the Real Trader. How about it? Other great celebrations during this 250 summer. It doesn't end on Saturday. No. Week from Saturday, starting at 9 a.m., Celebrate the Barons, Culture and History is happening with Dr. Patrick Lewis. Unpacking Boone's Knapsack, Maps, Giants, and Ideas in the Revolutionary West. That will be presented by Dr. Patrick Lewis. Brian Cushing, the former program director at Historic Locust Grove, will be discussing George Rogers Clark, Service, Hardship, and Legacy in the Early American West. Historian Sam Terry will be discussing Revolutionary War patriots and the making of Kentucky. That's the South Central Kentucky Cultural Center, 200 West Water Street, Glasgow. $25 registration fee, includes lunch. 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This starts at 9 a.m. 1 week from Saturday, and a chance to learn all sorts of new things that you may have not realized. A historic area indeed. One of the things that I found very interesting, talking about this time in history, I personally have been researching a lot of Revolutionary War stuff, watching movies, listening to podcasts about it. And many of the people who really settled Kentucky as a whole, not talking about Daniel Boone, and what they did, but a lot of the patriots that fought in the American Revolution were given land grants here in Kentucky. So that's why you see a lot of that history flowing through this area, is because folks, once you get out of the Carolinas and Virginias and you start to go west, Kentucky's right there. And a lot of those Revolutionary War patriots decided to take their land grant. They saw what Kentucky had to offer, the rich, fertile farmland, all of the wild game, and they said, we'll just stay right here. And I'm sure a lot of that will be discussed in that particular presentation on Saturday, July 11th. Very interesting indeed, and I think you will enjoy it if you like history. Opry clue number three, caller 7 will have a chance to answer. This artist was inducted into the Grand Ole Opry January 16th of this year during the Opry's centennial celebration. This artist was inducted into the Grand Ole Opry January 16th, 2026 during the Opry's centennial celebration. That is Opry Clue number 3. Caller 7 has a chance to win after this.
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0: It is the Real Trader on the Big Willie 94.1, presented by Toyota of Bowling Green. And the SCRTC Real Trader Hotline is 629-4941. Mary is on the line. Good morning, Mary.
28: Good morning.
0: How you doing?
28: I'm good. How are you?
0: I'm well, and I am hoping that you are ready to win these Opry tickets, Mary. I'm going to give this clue once more. This artist was inducted into the Grand Ole Opry January 16th, 2026, during the Opry's centennial celebration. And Mary, for a trip to the Grand Ole Opry, who were we talking about this week?
28: Susie Bogus.
0: I'm going to give you the answer. I'm going to give it to you. That is Susie Bogus. That is a winner. Congratulations. Susie Bogus is the answer, and she'll be hitting the Opry stage tomorrow night along with Charlie Worsham, Wendy Moten, and more. For tickets, visit Opry.com. Mary, have you ever been?
28: I have, but it's been since I was a teenager.
0: Totally understand. What's your last name?
28: Peralta.
0: Spell that for me.
28: P-E-R-A-L-T-A.
0: Oh, okay. Peralta. Got it. Okay, great. Mary, do you know where we're located?
28: I do.
0: All right, well, we will have that ready for you to pick up anytime after 10 a.m. today, or you can just wait till next week. It's up to you.
28: Okay, sounds good. Thank you.
0: Thank you for listening, and congratulations once again.
28: Thanks.
0: Yep. There you go, Mary Peralta, big winner. Congratulations. Real Trader, good morning.
6: Yeah, this morning I've got a 2001 Crown Victorian car. It's got low miles. It's got 105,000 miles. Pretty decent old car. Want to sell that or possibly trade. Then I've got a 2006 Kawasaki Brute 4650, low miles. And then I've got a 16-foot trailer. And for more information, I'm going to reach the 270-670-1790.
0: All right, you got going a little too fast for me there. I couldn't write it all down. Kawasaki Brute Force, then what else?
6: In a 16-foot trailer, and I had a 01 Crown Vic car.
0: Okay.
6: All right, thank you.
0: Thank you. 2001 Crown Victoria, 06 Kawasaki Brute Force, and a 16-foot trailer, 670-1790 on those items. All right, we're going to start getting ready to head out to Ashley Furniture in a little while. We'll be there in a couple hours. Stop by and take advantage of the great deals during this big 250th celebration. We would love to see you out. Check the emails one more time. Okay, we're all caught up on those. And again, if you missed the note, Glasgow Community Band concert for tonight is moved indoors to the plaza, which is probably a good thing. Sit in the air conditioning. 7 o'clock tonight. Doors open at 6:30 if you want to be a part of that.

All right, we started the show with a call in Glasgow for the sale of a Javelin bass boat with a 175 Johnson and an 80-pound thrust trolling motor. If you are interested in that bass boat, call 678-3356. In Haywood, a VCR, a blender, and a can opener. 646-4948. Another call had a wheelchair, a shower chair, a scooter, and a bicycle at 576-5618. 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Four like new tires for sale, size 275-6518. And a 2001 Crown Victoria, 2006 Kawasaki Brute Force, and a 16-foot trailer at 670-1790. $200 of mixed grass hay, $5 a bale, and then some other mixed grass hay rolls, $40 a roll. Okay, that was a difference earlier. I didn't catch it. Bales and rolls. The phone number for Tim on the hay is 308-1364. Thomas has for sale Yorkshire hog weighing around 450 pounds out of good breeding stock. Call 270-576-7620 and inquire with Thomas. And finally, Cheyenne is looking for a large dog pen or a chicken pen at 270-404-3619. Yes, indeed. And that is that. All right, everybody, that's going to do it. If we missed you, send us an email. We'll start things with that on Monday morning. Celebrate where you can, when you can. Do it safely and responsibly. I'm sure the fireworks will go late into the night on this 250th celebration of America and freedom. With that said, I say this, God bless the USA. God bless our troops around the world. God bless you. Thanks for listening to The Real Trader. Join us later this morning at Ashley Furniture. We'll be there from 11 to 1. Chris Allen is next, and I will catch you down the trail.

I walked through a county courthouse square. On a park bench, an old man was sitting there. I said, "Your old courthouse is kind of run down." He said, "No, it'll do for our little town." I said, "Your old flagpole is leaned a little bit, and that's a ragged old flag you got hanging on it." He said, "Have a seat." And I sat down. "Is this the first time you've been to our little town?" I said, "I think it is." He said, "I don't like to brag, but we're kind of proud of that ragged old flag. You see, we got a little hole.

On Flanders Field in World War I, she got a big hole from a Bertha gun. She turned blood red in World War II. She hung limp and low a time or two. She was in Korea, Vietnam. She went where she was sent by her Uncle Sam. She waved from our ships upon the briny foam, and now they've about quit waving back here at home. In her own good land here, she's been abused. She's been burned, dishonored, denied, and refused. And the government for which she stands is scandalized throughout the land. And she's getting threadbare and she's wearing thin, but she's in good shape for the shape she's in. 'Cause she's been through the fire before. And I believe she can take a whole lot more. 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We don't let her touch the ground, and we fold her upright. On second thought, I do like to brag, 'cause I'm mighty proud of that rag.

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3: Hot and humid again today with an afternoon thunderstorm and a high of 95. Some patchy fog tonight, a low of 75. Hot and humid again Friday with afternoon thunderstorms and a high of 94. From the News 40 Weather Center, I'm WNKY Weather Chief Chris Allen.
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You know, that song is really amazing. I'm not sure why, but anyway, it's Lone Star here at Willie 94.1. And I'm your TV weatherman, Chris Allen, here until 2 o'clock this afternoon. And in addition to that, it's a throwback Thursday. And here's a throwback to a great hit from Ron.

0: Well, of course we want you. Roseanne Cash, 1985, here on Willie 94.1. With Chris Allen on a Throwback Thursday. Have mercy, the Judds are coming up in a moment. And have mercy, it's fireworks time. Yeah, we're ready, aren't we? I mean, tomorrow is going to be a big fireworks day all around the area. You've got Thunderfest going on tomorrow evening at Ephraim White Park in Bowling Green. But how about fireworks show at the Cave Area Conference Center in Cave City? Yeah, that's another big one going on, and all the activities start at 6. There's going to be food trucks, music, and games. If you would like to learn more about it, then just head on over to GlasgowNews1.com.
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7: 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The cash hog market remains largely focused on demand. There have definitely been some bright spots when it comes to global demand for U.S. pork, but there are still lingering concerns about long-term strength. Mexico remains a solid market. Summer grilling season is in full swing, and with pork's competitive price in the retail space, it could help boost domestic demand. Pork values finished the day firm yesterday, up 22 cents at $95.71. Loins, ribs, and bellies were all higher. Estimated hog slaughter was 474,000 head, and box beef was lower with light demand for moderate offerings. I'm Megan Grebner for Brownfield.
3: 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It's great country.

0: Willie 94.1 from 1992. It's Al Ketchum and Sure Love. Coming up, the Oak Ridge Boys. Well, do you love Starbucks? Well, you know, they've had their ups and downs. They closed a few stores, opened up a few more, and changed the menu. I mean, they've done all kinds of things. Well, they're back in the news because after 6 years, Starbucks is bringing back the S'mores Frappuccino, along with some other summer treats like the new S'mores Cold Brew, Marshmallow Cold Foam, and a new iced S'mores Chai. I'm picking up on a theme here. Maybe let me think about it some more.
1: Willie 94.1 explores the Barrens on Willie Outdoors. Coming up, this week's segment with Ralph Gentry, right after these words from the sponsors that make it all possible.
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6: Hey there, folks. Thanks for tuning in today. This week, I want to talk to you about some of the ongoing battles with invasive species to South Central Kentucky and the state as a whole. The high priority threats that we face are bush honeysuckle, which is overcrowding our forest, poison hemlock, which is highly toxic to livestock and humans if eaten, fire ants. Bet you didn't expect to hear that. But especially in Barron and Metcalf counties, they're posing threats to humans, livestock, and pets. Kudzu, which is an aggressive vine that smothers out everything that it grows on, as well as Japanese honeysuckle. Here's something you may have not heard of, but Asian long-horned ticks have been reported and confirmed in Metcalf County in heavy numbers on livestock and across our listening area. They can attack both humans and livestock in large swarms. They are identified as small reddish-brown ticks with no markings on their backs and a distinctive spur on their heads. They're said to have come to the United States back in 2017 and first being documented in New Jersey. Since then, they've spread to numerous eastern and southeastern states. And speaking of ticks, use caution, folks, when you're out and about around weeds and brush, and be sure to inspect yourself, your kids, and your pets as soon as you come indoors. They all can spread diseases, and you all have heard of Rocky Mountain spotted fever and Lyme disease. But numerous reports of alpha-gal has been diagnosed where you can't consume red meat, and also, to make matters worse, yet another tick spread disease has been identified, bobcat fever, which affects primarily domestic cats, and it is a rapid progressive disease and more often than not fatal. Its mortality rate is 97% and can be fatal 24 to 72 hours of showing symptoms. If your cat exhibits any of the following symptoms, seek emergency veterinary care immediately. Those are high fever, loss of appetite, pale gums, jaundice, which is the yellowing of the eyes or the skin, or difficulty breathing. This disease is transmitted by the Lone Star tick and usually takes 10 to 14 days to show signs of the illness. To identify a Lone Star tick, the females have a single dot or a star on their back, and the male Lone Star tick has scattered spots or streaks along the outer edges of its body. Bobcat fever does not affect humans or dogs, but be sure to take precautionary steps to treat your cats against ticks, especially indoor cats that travel outside occasionally. Some species of animals that have not yet posed a great threat in our listening area, but some have occasionally been spotted, are as follows: feral or wild hogs, bears, and armadillos, which I like to call them possums on the half shell. I, as well as others, have personally spotted armadillos in Barron and Monroe counties on more than one occasion. These animals can dig and will dig large holes in fields and around the foundation of buildings. They can carry rabies, but they are also natural-born germ carriers of leprosy, which goes all the way back to biblical times. So be sure not to eat one, folks. This program wouldn't be complete if I didn't mention invasive carp, big head, silver, grass, and black carp, as they compete against our native fish here, and they degrade the water quality as well. Folks, if you want to report sightings or seek advice for removal of any of the invasive species I've mentioned here today, reach out to your area Ag Extension office or review the identification and management guides that can be found on the Kentucky Fish and Wildlife website. Until next time, stay safe, and as always, thanks for listening.
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0: The Big Willie, 94.1 with the Big Willie from 1982 and always on my mind. Willie, oh boy, he's still going, 93 years old, and this weekend he is going to be performing at a outlaw music festival. Yep. On Friday, tomorrow. And he's going to launch his 79th solo studio album. Isn't that crazy? Well, we're happy for him. Hey, coming up in the next hour, David Allan Coe, Hank Jr., Larry Stewart of Restless Heart, Clint Black, Alan Jackson, Dina Carter, T. Graham Brown, Tracy Byrd, and Barbara Mandrell.
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0: know what I was feeling. 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
2: Less hiring and less unemployment. I'm Dave Anthony, Fox News. We got that update to the economy this morning.
3: There were just 57,000 new jobs created in June, fewer than expected, though the unemployment rate declined to 4.2%. Economists were predicting job growth of 110,000 and the unemployment rate holding at 4.3%.
2: That's Fox's Danica Sola. More than a week after twin earthquakes devastated Venezuela, a survivor pulled from the rubble. As crews keep searching for thousands still missing, more than 2,200 confirmed dead. A search also continues in the Arabian Sea for a missing U.S. Navy sailor. After a helicopter made an emergency water landing, three others on board were rescued. U.S. Central Command says there's no indication enemy fire was the cause. This after mediators in Qatar reported progress after two more days of

0: Direct U.S. and Iran talks. Fox's Trey Yingst reports from Tel Aviv.
1: As the Middle East waits to see what comes next in the ceasefire with Iran, Israel is marking 1,000 days since the October 7th massacre. A rally was held outside of the Knesset today, Israel's parliament, to call for accountability in the aftermath of the attack.
2: We demand an official commission of inquiry by the Israeli government to investigate.
0: That Hamas terror attack killed more than 1,000 Israelis and triggered the deadly destructive war in Gaza. At least 20 people are dead in Kyiv after what Ukraine's foreign minister called a night of horror. Russia attacked with hundreds of drones and missiles.
3: Loud explosions shook the Ukrainian capital for hours. The attack with ballistic and cruise missiles and drones damaged buildings and civilian infrastructure across the city.
0: Fox's Greg Palcott. At the World Cup, the U.S. advanced to the round of 16.
4: I felt we put on such a good performance and didn't deserve the red card. I mean, I didn't see it, but it's unfortunate.
0: That's Christian Pulisic. The U.S. beat Bosnia and Herzegovina 2-0 despite being shorthanded most of the second half after the red card foul took a player out of the game. America's listening to...
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9: Continued hot and muggy this afternoon with a few thunderstorms and a high of 95. Partly cloudy with patchy fog tonight, a low of 75. Then more heat on Friday with afternoon thunderstorms and a high of 94. From the News 40 Weather Center, I'm WNKY Weather Chief Chris Allen.
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The whole

Can't You Just Picture It? Yeah, that song really does paint the picture of the ride. David Allan Coe here on a Throwback Thursday. Chris Allen, as we get into the 10 o'clock hour, the best country on your radio. Oh, I'm going to keep going until 2 o'clock this afternoon. Here's Hank Jr. talking about those Texas women.

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Keeping you on the move.

0: Clint Black, 1990, and Put Yourself in My Shoes here on Willie 94.1 with Chris Allen. Here on a Throwback Thursday coming up, we're going to float down the Chattahoochee with Alan Jackson. Hey, here's something you might want to know about Clint Black. A few days ago, he was rushed to the hospital after developing a severe infection of the tonsils. Oh, my goodness. 64 years old, Clint Black is, and so he's had to cancel his July 4th concert at the Pearl River Resort Casino in Mississippi. And looks like his status for ABC's live Nashville Star-Spangled Banner Bash on July 4th remains uncertain. So, well, 64 years old, still dealing with tonsillitis, and geez, I had mine out when I was 8. Maybe Clint should have done that too.
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0: When that song came out in 1988, there were Darlenes everywhere, and T. Graham Brown loved it. Willie 94.1, Chris Allen on a Throwback Thursday, and coming up, Tracy Byrd. Well, there's a boater parade going on Saturday, and Walnut Creek and Narrows Marinas are sponsoring this. It's a chance for you to show your patriotic spirit for our country's 250th Independence Day celebration. You can register at Walnut Creek Marina from 12:30 to 2, and the parade, yeah, there's a boat parade toward the state park, starts at 2. You can go to friendsofbarrenriverlake.com, or you can go to Glasgow News 1 for more information.
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You may find it hurts to be in love, especially when you and the one you love already belong to somebody else. You're tied to her, and I'm tied to him, and we don't want to hurt either one of them. 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

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Keeping you on the move.

0: Tracy Lawrence. I love the guitar, that Mexicali guitar. How a Cowgirl Says Goodbye from 1997 here on Willie 94.1 and Chris Allen here on a Throwback Thursday, not saying goodbye just yet because in the next hour, I've got some great country on the way from David Frizzell and Shelley West, Toby Keith, Keith Urban. Two Keiths in a row. KT Oslin, Dwight Yoakam, Paul Brandt, Wynonna Judd, and Tanya Tucker.
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sleep. But he walked up and said, what'll it be? I said, the good stuff. 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
1: Less hiring and less unemployment. I'm Dave Anthony, Fox News. We got that update to the economy this morning.
2: There were just 57,000 new jobs created in June, fewer than expected, though the unemployment rate declined to 4.2%. Economists were predicting job growth of 110,000 and the unemployment rate holding at 4.3%.
1: That's Fox's Jenny Casola. More than a week after twin earthquakes devastated Venezuela, a survivor pulled from the rubble. As crews keep searching for thousands still missing, more than 2,200 confirmed dead. A search also continues in the Arabian Sea for a missing U.S. Navy sailor. After a helicopter made an emergency water landing, three others on board were rescued. U.S. Central Command says there's no indication enemy fire was the cause. This after mediators in Qatar reported progress after two more days of indirect U.S. and Iran talks. Fox's Trey Yingst reports from Tel Aviv.
3: As the Middle East waits to see what comes next in the ceasefire with Iran, Israel is marking 1,000 days

0: since the October 7th massacre. A rally was held outside of the Knesset today, Israel's parliament, to call for accountability in the aftermath of the attack.
1: We demand an official commission of inquiry by the Israeli government to investigate.
2: That Hamas terror attack killed more than 1,000 Israelis and triggered the deadly destructive war in Gaza. At least 20 people are dead in Kyiv after what Ukraine's foreign minister called a night of horror. Russia attacked with hundreds of drones and missiles.
3: Loud explosions shook the Ukrainian capital for hours. The attack, with ballistic and cruise missiles and drones, damaged buildings and civilian infrastructure across the city.
2: Fox's Greg Palcott. At the World Cup, the U.S. advanced to the round of 16.
4: I felt we put on such a good performance and didn't deserve the red card. I mean, I didn't see it, but it's unfortunate.
2: That's Christian Pulisic. The U.S. beat Bosnia and Herzegovina 2-0 despite being shorthanded most of the second half after the red card foul took a player out of the game. America's listening to...
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8: Continued hot and muggy this afternoon with a few thunderstorms and a high of 95. Partly cloudy with patchy fog tonight, a low of 75. Then more heat on Friday with afternoon thunderstorms and a high of 94. From the News 40 Weather Center, I'm WNKY Weather Chief Chris Allen.
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Well, just make sure you don't miss all this great country. How about sticking around here in the 11 o'clock hour? Chris Allen, your TV weatherman, here on a throwback Thursday at Willie 94.1. 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

0: It's the Big Willie 94.1 Mac Daniels live on location at the Ashley Outlet in Glasgow, and we are helping you save big during this 250th anniversary sale. 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Check out all the things that they have. Take something home with you. And while you're here, sign up to win some Holiday World tickets. We've got our drawing box inside, and we have some of the brand new Willie 94.1 t-shirts as well. We'll try to get you hooked up with one of those. 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And don't forget about the huge savings on all the mattresses. You know, the mattress is something that a lot of us don't think about. There are a couple things in life, I'm only going to say one of them, that you shouldn't skimp on. Never skimp on your mattress. That sets you up for the next day. I know right now I'm in need of a mattress. I've been putting it off. And I find myself sometimes not getting the best night's sleep. So I'm considering today maybe taking home one of these top brands like Tempur-Pedic, Beautyrest, Black, Purple, Nectar, Sealy, and more. 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Ashley Outlet, right here in Glasgow. Look for... Well, we've got our sister station with the Jack in the Box out here. You hear the music as you come down. We're right in front of Lowe's, Ashley Outlet, Willie 94.1. We'll see you out here. More to come.
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0: What a song. 1987 was the year for K.T. Osland's 80s Ladies. Here on Willie 94.1 with Chris Allen on a Throwback Thursday. Coming up, Little Sister from Dwight Yoakam. Well, the Barron's America 250 celebration is going to take place at the South Central Kentucky Cultural Center Museum of the Barron's, and it's going to be next Saturday, July the 11th, from 9 until 1. Tickets, well, they're $25, and you're going to hear some great speakers, including Kentucky historian Sam Terry. If you would like more information on how to register for this, or you could even buy tickets right there at GlasgowNews1.com.
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10: Big Willie 94.1 live at Ashley Outlet for the huge celebration. And I'm here with the guy who came up with that term. Michael, how are you today, man?
11: Doing pretty good.
10: Now, today we are saving folks all kinds of money, not only today, through the holiday, right?
11: Yes, sir.
10: And we talked about this off the air, but I want you to tell folks a little bit about the reason they should buy their brand new mattress right here at Ashley Outlet.
12: It's hot outside, and some of these mattresses have the best cooling technology in the world right now, and we have the best deals on them right now in 2026.
10: See, I've wondered about that. I have no idea how that works. Every night I'm in the bed with a fan on me. Do you have any idea how that works? How does this cooling technology go down?
12: People forget cooling technology does more than just keep you cool. It helps produce melatonin in your body. And mattresses, mattress companies have picked up on that. They started adding cooling foam, that cooling gel grid on those purple mattresses, which allows for airflow at night, helping keep you cool.
10: That's fantastic, man. My dog has this thing called a cooling pad that we lay on the porch. I bet it's got some of that same kind of thing going on there, because I wonder, how does that thing stay cool when it's 100 degrees out here? Don't skimp on a mattress. That's one of the things I keep telling folks. A good night's sleep sets you up for success every day. Isn't that right?
12: Yes, sir. Absolutely. And people always forget, too. Your pillow is 30% of your sleep surface. We also have those cooling pillows for you.
10: All right, well, come on by. Michael will show you what's going on with those. Got some friendly sales staff, might help you as well. We've got some lunch coming for Papa John. Should be here in any minute. Free T-shirts here, brand-new Willie 94.1 T-shirts, signing you up to win Holiday World tickets as well. Plus, we're saving you big on not only the mattresses. We're talking about sofas, sectionals, dining sets, bedroom furniture, recliners, home decor, and more. The 250th anniversary celebration. Michael, we'll talk to you a little bit more later. Is that all right?
12: Yes, sir. Sounds good.
10: All right, coming back with more here on the Big Willie 94.1. Stay with us.

0: 1992, the year for Y, known as I Saw the Light, a song written by pop star Andrew Gold. Now, you may have heard that name before. If you listened to any pop music in the 70s, he had the song Lonely Boy, and he also had Thank You for Being a Friend. Yes, he wrote those. Now, he didn't sing it for the Golden Girls TV show, but he was responsible for those big hits. And then on top of that, Wynonna used Tony Brown as her producer for this. Now, Tony Brown, you may not know this, he was a piano player for Elvis.
1: Free parking? Yeah, right.
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15: Yeah, buddy, how about it? We're out here live at Ashley Furniture Outlet in Glasgow for the big celebration, saving you big, big, big money here during the 250th anniversary of our great country. And they want me to keep telling you about these mattresses, and I'm going to, because now I'm starting to think I need to take one home. The cooling technology we just learned about in the last break is what I'm most interested in, because I find myself every night pointing the fan on myself, and then in the middle of the night it's too much fan, so I got to turn it down, and it's just a hassle. Why not just go ahead and get the cooling technology of these mattresses now to keep me cool? And I'm thinking about doing that today, and there are so many good ones to choose from out here. Talking about Tempur-Pedic, Beautyrest Black, Purple, Nectar, Sealy, and more, all here at huge savings for you today. along with the furniture as well. Sofas, sectionals, dining sets, bedroom furniture, recliners, home decor, and more at Ashley Furniture in Glasgow. We're live until 1 o'clock. And while you're here, stop by and grab yourself a slice of pizza from Papa John's. We're going to tell you about their great deals again here in just a few. But we've got some pie while it lasts. And we also have some free T-shirts. And we'll get you signed up to win tickets to Holiday World as well. All that and a whole lot more coming up as we continue our huge celebration with Ashley Outlet here on the Big Willie 94.1. Come see us.

0: Willie 94.1 with Terry Clark from 1995 and When Boy Meets Girl. And of course, Terry had some major, major hits back in the 90s. As a matter of fact, her latest studio release, it's called Take Two, a collection of songs where she pairs up with modern day superstars to recreate her biggest 90s chart toppers. The track list features a duet version of Better Things to Do with Ashley McBride, alongside a high energy remake of Poor, Poor, Pitiful Me, alongside Lainey Wilson. Well, that sounds wonderful. Hey, coming up, it's the lunch hour, and I've got some big country hits on the way from George Strait, Marty Robbins, Waylon Jennings, Diamond Rio, Reba McEntire, and Vince Gill.
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6: Hey, hey, it's Big Willie once again live on location here at the Ashley Outlet in Glasgow for the big celebration here, part of the 250th anniversary of our great nation. 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All here at Ashley. And you can try them out before you take them home. 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But something's probably going home with me today. 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Save big with Ashley Outlet and Willie 94.1. Hour two of the remote coming up. Come see us. We're live until 1 at Ashley Outlet in Glasgow.

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1: Willie 94.1 is proud to be in the land of the free and the home of the brave. It's noon. Here's the national anthem, brought to you by Aero Safety, your safety compliance experts.

0: hiring and less unemployment. I'm Dave Anthony, Fox News. We got that update to the economy this morning.
1: There were just 57,000 new jobs created in June, fewer than expected, though the unemployment rate declined to 4.2%. Economists were predicting job growth of 110,000 and the unemployment rate holding at 4.3%.
0: That's Fox's Danica Sola. More than a week after twin earthquakes devastated Venezuela, a survivor pulled from the rubble. As crews keep searching for thousands still missing, more than 2,200 confirmed dead. A search also continues in the Arabian Sea for a missing U.S. Navy sailor. After a helicopter made an emergency water landing, three others on board were rescued. U.S. Central Command says there's no indication enemy fire was the cause. This after mediators in Qatar reported progress after two more days of indirect U.S. and Iran talks. Fox's Trey Yinkst reports from Tel Aviv.
2: As the Middle East waits to see what comes next in the ceasefire with Iran, Israel is marking 1,000 days since the October 7th massacre. A rally was held outside of the Knesset today, Israel's parliament, to call for accountability in the aftermath of the attack.
3: We demand an official commission of inquiry by the Israeli government to investigate.
0: That Hamas terror attack killed more than 1,000 Israelis and triggered the deadly destructive war in Gaza. At least 20 people are dead in Kyiv after what Ukraine's foreign minister called a night of horror. Russia attacked with hundreds of drones and missiles.
4: Loud explosions shook the Ukrainian capital for hours. The attack with ballistic and cruise missiles and drones damaged buildings and civilian infrastructure across the city.
0: Fox's Greg Palcott. At the World Cup, the U.S. advanced to the round of 16.
5: I felt we put on such a good performance and didn't deserve the red card. I mean, I didn't see it, but it's unfortunate.
0: That's Christian Pulisic. The U.S. beat Bosnia and Herzegovina 2-0 despite being shorthanded most of the second half after the red card foul took a player out of the game. America's listening to...
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11: Continued hot and muggy this afternoon with a few thunderstorms and a high of 95. Partly cloudy with patchy fog tonight, a low of 75. Then more heat on Friday with afternoon thunderstorms and a high of 94. From the News 40 Weather Center, I'm WNKY Weather Chief Chris Allen.
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Oh, I love his voice. Marty Robbins, 1976, and a sequel to El Paso, which he wrote and sang in 1959. Here on Willie 94.1, it's Chris Allen, and this is the Lunch Hour. And we've got some tasty treats in here, like one from Waylon Jennings, one of his final big hits. I think I'm right about this. It's called Wrong.

Yeah, buddy. Big Willie 94.1 still live on location at Ashley Outlet. We're enjoying some lunch right now. 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It's all here at Ashley Outlet, the 250th anniversary of the USA and the celebration. We're live until 1 o'clock on the Big Willie.

0: Yow. Yeah, Reba McEntire, 1992, Take It Back. Here on Willie 94.1, it's Chris Allen here on a Throwback Thursday in the lunch hour coming up, Vince Gill. By the way, a quick note here, Reba is going to be in Nashville this weekend for America's 250th anniversary, along with Ryan Seacrest and a lot of country music artists like Tim McGraw. And even Nick Jonas is going to be there. It's going to be on ABC, Disney Plus, and Hulu. So you'll get to see that on Saturday. Well, Cram the Cruiser is coming up, but it's not this weekend. It's July 17th, and it's a school supply drive. We do this every year, and this is for the Caverna Family Resource Center. If you would like to help out and learn more about Cram the Cruiser, then head on over to GlasgowNews1.com.
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3: Adjuvant's key to improving drone spray performance. Hello everyone, I'm Brent Barnett with Managing for Profit on Brownfield. A crop protection specialist says growers should consider adding adjuvants to tank mixes when using spray drones. On this episode, the strategic marketing manager of adjuvants for Winfield United discusses how drone applications can improve returns by getting more product onto the plant. More coming up.
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3: Joe Valancourt with Winfield United says he stresses to growers the importance of having an adjuvant system in drone applications.
6: This is a pretty new space for us. The Winfield United's been producing and distributing spray adjuvants for many decades. Through a ground rig, we're pretty comfortable. You know, this is a rapidly evolving space, Brent, and we're utilizing our facility in River Falls, Wisconsin, our wind tunnels there, our drones there, to take a look, just like we do out of a ground rig. What's happening when we spray these, make applications out of these drones? It's a different system. It's not coming top down out of a boom. You know, that material is being whipped around through a rotary atomizer in many cases. So it's been really neat to look at how these machines are making these applications, and better yet, how to optimize them.
3: Valancourt says more growers are leveraging drone technology to spray their fields, And he adds that it ties directly into precision agriculture, which can help boost profitability.
6: Look, I don't care if you're spraying out of a ground rig, traditional aerial, helicopter, drone. It's important to get an adjuvant in the tank. As soon as you are tank mixing your material, that's when forces are starting to work against you, whether it's hard water, whether it's environmental conditions, a windy, breezy day like this. You know, and with a drone, you're certainly moving faster than a ground rig. Getting that drift reduction dialed in is probably the most overlooked thing that I'm hearing right now in the drone space. For a relatively small investment per acre, with our data, we've been able to show, hey, let's get those nice middle-sized droplets. It's going to give the best chance to reach the crop and even penetrate down through the canopy and ensure nice coverage, especially with these contact chemistries like fungicides. You know, the more material that you're getting to the plant, it's naturally going to encourage a greater ROI. And we see that with fungicides. With Masterlock, now this is out of our ground rig and traditional aerial data, but we've seen a good lift on corn with Masterlock tank mixed with your fungicide application.
3: Valancourt says growers are encouraged to improve spray application accuracy to help maximize the performance of spray drone technology. More news online at brownfieldagnews.com. I'm Brent Barnett with Brownfield Ag News.
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7: Yeah, buddy. Willie 94.1. It's Mac Daniels out here live at Ashley Outlet for the celebration. Michael's here with us. Seen a few folks making some deals already. It's time for the rest of the crew to come on out here and make a deal, isn't it?
8: Yes, sir. We're beating everybody's prices today.
7: Now, let's talk a little bit more about those mattresses, the cooling technology, because it is hot outside. 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Cooling technology helps that out, doesn't it?
8: Yes, sir. Yes, sir.
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7: 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And we're getting a note here. 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
7: That alone is a reason to come by and see us. We're live until 1 o'clock. If you can't make it now, come on by after work later, and Michael and the gang will get you taken care of with great deals here at Ashley Outlet, live on the Big Willie 94.1.

0: Oh, such similarities to Kentucky Rain, in which Ronnie Millsap played the piano on that big Elvis Presley song. Yes, he did. Smoky Mountain Rain from 1980 here on Willie 94.1 with Chris Allen in the lunch hour on a Throwback Thursday. Now, you got to listen to this. In Lexington, Kentucky, a video has surfaced from the Mount Olivet Baptist Church's Vacation Bible School. In that video, the kids watch a skit that features a firing squad executing the devil, all while Pastor Dwayne Walker leads a chant of "Take him out and blow him up." Yes, it's for real.
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10: Yeah, buddy, Willie 94.1. Still live on location at Ashley Outlet in Glasgow, and the huge celebration going on. Happy birthday, America. And the savings are coming to you during this 250th anniversary. And we're talking about life-changing things here. A good night's sleep cannot be discounted, except for the prices here are discounted. 0%, right? You don't have to have any credit. They'll take care of you. And up to 50% off some of these great mattresses, including brands like Tempur-Pedic, Beautyrest Black, Purple, Nectar, Sealy, and more. Huge savings, ladies and gentlemen. Don't let it go by the wayside. Come by and get your share of these great deals while they last. Now, they last after I'm gone. They'll be here tomorrow and through the 4th of July. sofas, sectionals, dining sets, bedroom furniture, recliners, home decor, and more. All of that and all of these great mattresses with cooling technology can be yours today. But only if you stop by and take advantage of the deals at Ashley Outlet right here in Glasgow, live on the Big Willie 94.1. I am Matt Daniels.

0: Clay Walker says this song, Live Until I Die, from 1993, is autobiographical. In fact, he said he wrote this song when he was 17, walking those muddy roads that he talks about. Here on Willie 94.1, Chris Allen wrapping up the lunch hour on a Throwback Thursday. That means I've got one more hour with you guys. And in that next hour, I've got Alabama, John Michael Montgomery, Mark Colley, Highway 101, Rodney Crowell, Tim McGraw, George Strait, Eddie Rabbit, and Alan Jackson.
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5: 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Entry fee is $10 per contestant. Fair admission is not included in the entry fee. 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All judges' decisions are final. 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For more information, call Amy Loyal at 270-524-3782 after 6 p.m. It's the 21st annual karaoke contest at the Hart County Fair, Friday night, July 3rd. 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
8: 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Huge celebration going on. 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These sales won't last forever, so get them now. No credit needed, and up to 50% off on some of these mattresses. That's going to do it for me. Thanks to Michael and the gang for having us out here today. Again, thanks to Papa John's for lunch. Thanks to you, for listening. And we'll be taking a day off from the Trader tomorrow. So I will talk to you again on Monday. Have a safe and happy 4th of July weekend. And thanks for listening to Willie 94.1.

0: 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Keeping you on the move.
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2: Less hiring and less unemployment. I'm Dave Anthony, Fox News. We got that update to the economy this morning.
3: There were just 57,000 new jobs created in June, fewer than expected, though the unemployment rate declined to 4.2%. Economists were predicting job growth of 110,000 and the unemployment rate holding at 4.3%.
2: That's Fox's Jenny Casola. More than a week after twin earthquakes devastated Venezuela, a survivor pulled from the rubble. As crews keep searching for thousands still missing, more than 2,200 confirmed dead. A search also continues in the Arabian Sea for a missing U.S. Navy sailor. After a helicopter made an emergency water landing, three others on board were rescued. U.S. Central Command says there's no indication enemy fire was the cause. This after mediators in Qatar reported progress after two more days of indirect U.S. and Iran talks. Fox's Trey Yingst reports from Tel Aviv.
4: As the Middle East waits to see what comes next in the ceasefire with Iran, Israel is marking 1,000 days since the October 7th massacre. A rally was held outside of the Knesset today, Israel's parliament, to call for accountability in the aftermath of the attack.
5: We demand an official commission of inquiry by the Israeli government to investigate.
2: That Hamas terror attack killed more than 1,000 Israelis and triggered the deadly destructive war in Gaza. At least 20 people are dead in Kyiv after what Ukraine's foreign minister called a night of horror. Russia attacked with hundreds of drones and missiles.
6: Loud explosions shook the Ukrainian capital for hours. The attack, with ballistic and cruise missiles and drones, damaged buildings and civilian infrastructure across the city.
2: Fox's Greg Palcott. At the World Cup, the U.S. advanced to the round of 16.
7: I felt we put on such a good performance and didn't deserve the red card. I mean, I didn't see it, but it's unfortunate.
2: That's Christian Pulisic. The U.S. beat Bosnia and Herzegovina 2-0, despite being shorthanded most of the second half after the red card foul took a player out of the game. America's listening to...
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12: Continued hot and muggy this afternoon with a few thunderstorms and a high of 95. Partly cloudy with patchy fog tonight, a low of 75. Then more heat on Friday with afternoon thunderstorms and a high of 94. From the News 40 Weather Center, I'm WNKY Weather Chief Chris Allen.
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Love in the first degree. Well, we've got plenty of degrees, don't we? Like 90s and 100 degrees? Yeah, thanks, Alabama. Here on Willie 94.1, Chris Allen, here on a Throwback Thursday, getting ready for the 4th of July weekend, when we can get some cowboy love. John Michael Montgomery, Willie 94.1.

0: Paulette Carlson and Highway 101 from 1988 and Cry, Cry, Cry here on Willie 94.1 with Chris Allen on a Throwback Thursday. Coming up, Rodney Crowell. Well, are you ready for school? I saw in Walmart, they are already stacking the aisles with all kinds of school supplies. So Caverna wants you to be ready for Ready Fest 2026. It's a giveaway of free school supplies open to all students attending Caverna schools. And it's going to take place Friday, July 31st. For all the details, head over to GlasgowNews1.com.
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4: I'm Brent Barnett with Ag Headline News on Brownfield. A trade expert with American Farm Bureau Federation says the USMCA agreement remains in effect as the U.S. continues negotiations with the two other countries involved. Virginia Houston tells Brownfield,
5: "We're in early days. We do imagine this is not the end. This is not the be-all, end-all of the list of what they're negotiating, but they've been pretty forward with agriculture and stakeholders about what they're hoping to achieve."
4: The U.S. Supreme Court has agreed to hear a water rights dispute that could impact ag producers in the Central Plains. Southwest Nebraska farmer Dan Hughes says the state's lawsuit against Colorado over access to the South Platte River has significant implications for the region.
6: "We're subject to drought and minimal rainfall, so every drop is precious to us in the West.
4: Weather is expected to be the primary market driver for grain prices now that USDA has released planted acreage and quarterly grain stocks updates. Al Kleiss with Kleiss Commodity Advisors says the market already factored in this week's heat dome.
7: "The heat kind of dissipates after the 4th of July, and so that's much different than what it was, say, just Friday. And so that's one of the reasons we're seeing on Monday the grain market's down so hard."
4: Bayer has announced a restructuring of its U.S. glyphosate business, creating a new entity called Ruveon. The company says Ruveon will focus on all aspects of glyphosate, including pricing, go-to-market strategies, production, and logistics. It's based in St. Louis and remains a Bayer Group business. And beef export sales last week were the largest for any week on record. The USDA says sales reached 129,000 tons, shattering the previous record set in February 2019. I'm Brent Barnett, Brownfield.
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0: this down. That was George Strait's 35th number one hit. 35th. From 1999, here on Willie 94.1, Chris Allen on a Throwback Thursday. Coming up, Eddie Rabbit, Alan Jackson, and the Judds.
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Garth, Kix and Ronnie, Hank, George, Shania, the legendary country artists you know on a first name basis are here and helping us make country great again on Willie 94.1.

0: I'm telling you what, that is just sweet right there. The Judds, Young Love, Strong Love from 1989 here on Willie 94.1. Wrapping up a Throwback Thursday. Yeah, we're done for today and pretty much for the holiday because we get the holiday off tomorrow. A lot of people do. So I will not be on your TV doing the weather. I will not be doing this radio show tomorrow. But here at Willie, there's some special 4th of July music as only country music can do. So songs about country and God and America and all of that. It's going to be on all day tomorrow, so enjoy that. In the meantime, thank you for listening to Willie 94.1. Have a great 4th of July weekend, and God bless.
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3: Continued hot and muggy this afternoon with a few thunderstorms and a high of 95. Partly cloudy with patchy fog tonight, a low of 75. Then more heat on Friday with afternoon thunderstorms and a high of 94. From the News 40 Weather Center, I'm WNKY Weather Chief Chris Allen.
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music we all grew up with from 1967. An early hit from Tammy. Tammy Wynette, your good girl, called Old Bad. Oh, oh boy. Good afternoon. It's Thursday. It's Jim Weston. Music from Twins Black.

0: Oh, I'm out of here. Yeah, there's Shania Twain, Jim West. Before that, it was Hank Jr. and Hank Williams Sr. Singing together, believe it or not. And there's a tear in my beer and a fly in my soup. And also before that, it was Clint Black and Better Man. That's right where Clint had to cancel a show, I guess, next couple of shows that were on the books because he had to go in to the hospital for some emergency surgery, either surgery or care. He had an infection, I believe, on his tonsils, I read, and that had to be taken care of. So Clint had to cancel a couple of upcoming dates over the 4th of July. Wish him the best.
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6: Soybeans, corn, and hogs were mixed. Cattle were lower. Hello, I'm Megan Grebner with your commodity market update on Brownfield. You are made for farming, and so was Stein. At Stein Seed Company, they have decades of research dedicated to developing seed that allows farmers to farm the way they want. Stein has yield. Soybeans were mixed. High temperatures along with heavy rains in some areas are expected to impact crop conditions. Old crop sales were marketing year low, and new crop was down. August beans were up 3 at 11.36 and a quarter. September beans up a half at 11.36. Corn was mixed. Corn has been monitoring weather as the crop moves through the pollination phase. Old crop export sales were below the previous week, while new crop sales were up. September corn up a quarter at 4.23. December corn was down 3/4 at 4.41 and a half. The wheat complex was mixed. Wheat has been consolidating after the higher move sparked by the lower than expected acreage and stocks numbers. The trade is also watching U.S. and world harvest activity. In Chicago, September wheat was down a quarter at 5.99 3/4. December wheat down a half at 6.14. In Kansas City, September wheat was up 3.5 at 6.38 1/2. And in Minneapolis, September wheat was up a half at 6.19. Live and feeder cattle were lower on cash and wholesale pressure. Boxed beef at midday was sharply lower and lower. August live's down 260 at 239.22. October live's down 242 at 234.30. August feeder cattle were down 352 at 360.62. Hogs were mixed, adjusting spreads. Butcher hogs were steady and national direct business was down. August lean hogs up $1.70 at 98.75. October lean hogs were up 52 cents at 82.02. I'm Megan Grebner, Brownfield Ag News.
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0: It is Shenandoah, and never, ever, ever underestimate Mama, because you know Mama knows. Coming up, some Brooks and Dunn and a little Randy Travis music.
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0: Oh, we're just hanging out with a better class of losers. It's Randy Travis. I'm Jim West. On the way, a little George Strait music, some Martina McBride, and we're going to hang out in the streets of Bakersfield with Dwight and Old Buck in just a bit. And I imagine by now, possibly you're out on the road or getting set to get on the road with the family, perhaps to get out of town, get out of Dodge for the long 4th of July weekend. Some 75 million people will be sharing the highway and the air lanes across the country. So just be careful out there. Have fun.
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1: The heat is just sticking around. Tonight will drop down into the mid-70s once again with partly cloudy skies and a few areas of fog. On Friday, it'll be sunny, hot, and humid, and a couple of rumbles of thunder are possible by the afternoon with highs in the mid-90s. From the WNKY News 40 Weather Center, I'm meteorologist Scott Burchett.
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member of the Grand Ole Opry. T. Graham Brown, come hell or high water, we're going to have a good time this 4th of July weekend celebrating America's 250th birthday. Boy, oh boy. And maybe it was Memphis. And Tillis.

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0: Saluting and a tribute to all the girls we've loved before. It's Julio and Willio there this afternoon. Julio Iglesias, Willie Nelson, of course, your favorite classic countries. What we specialize in every day. On the way, Alabama.
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0: Sammy Kershaw, She Don't Know She's Beautiful. Jim West here. Good afternoon. As the country marks its 250th birthday, a new survey finds that most Americans still believe in the American dream. Findings show that Americans broadly agree that freedom, family, opportunity, honesty, and personal responsibility are more central to that ideal than becoming wealthy. I don't know. I wouldn't mind being wealthy myself, but, you know, you're right. Yeah, maybe not. Most respondents also said they're proud to be an American and believe that they have the same or more opportunities than their parents did. Interesting.
1: 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When I

0: It's the late Kenny Rogers, just a little bit crazy. Now, aren't we all, right? It's Jim West. We've got more great classic country on the big playlist coming up here, including some Josh Turner, one of my favorites from Josh, Long Black Train. Hang on for that. Also, some Lone Star.
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3: Continued hot and muggy this afternoon with a few thunderstorms and a high of 95. Partly cloudy with patchy fog tonight, a low of 75. Then more heat on Friday with afternoon thunderstorms and a high of 94. From the News 40 Weather Center, I'm WNKY Weather Chief Chris Allen.
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Well, it must be love. Yes, it must be. Must be Thursday, just before the 4th of July weekend. And I got Mexico. And well, that'd be a great place to go for the 4th of July. Hang out down there on the beach in Acapulco and places like that. Oh, wouldn't that be nice? Dream on, Jim. Here's Eddie Raven. I just

0: We're playing a great mix of your favorite classic country, and we do it all the time. There's Clay Walker, Jim West with Vince Gill, some Trisha Yearwood, and how about Steve Warner? All coming up next.
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5: I'm Brent Barnett on Brownfield. The president of Nebraska Corn Growers Association says farmers in his state are outraged by Bayer's request for duties on glyphosate imports.
6: It's very frustrating. We're just not going to stand for a lot of this anymore.
5: Michael Dibbern says the request is the latest in a series of proposals from large ag companies that could further increase the cost of production for growers. More news is next.
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8: 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Big thanks to our sponsors, the People's Bank, Wigwam Village, Hoyer Custom Knives, State Farm Agent Jason Miller, The Grove, Precision Automotive, 103.7 WHHT, Willie 94.1, WCLU, and 102.3 Jack F.
5: U.S. Senator Chuck Grassley says President Trump made the right call to lift countervailing duties on phosphate fertilizer from Morocco.
9: Finally got some results of talking about the tariffs on Morocco phosphate coming into this country. At the same time, Mosaic has 80% of the phosphate market. They don't need protections.
5: The Iowa Republican says it's a move that could lead to some relief for growers. House Ag Committee Chairman G.T. Thompson says his new ag labor bill opens the door for U.S. dairy farmers to have access to the H-2A program.
10: Temporary defined as anything less than 350 days a year. Renewable for 3 years, by the way, so it provides for certainty to bring these temporary employees in, for a significant amount of time.
5: Thompson tells Brownfield his confidence the bill can move through Congress is based on its broad support. I'm Brent Barnett, Brownfield.
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0: It is Steve Warner and Lonely Women Make Good Lovers, a song that a guy named Bob Luman had out originally back in the early 70s. There's Steve's version. More great classic country on the way, including Hank Jr., Just Born to Boogie. And how about Terry Clark? I love her song, Poor, Poor, Poor, Poor, Pitiful Me. Yeah, that's next.
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From partying with classic honky-tonk tunes to bringing a tear with a country ballad. We're making country great again on Willie 94.1.

0: Nothing but the very best classic country on the radio, rolling you into America's birthday coming up this weekend, of course. I'm Jim West. We have some Brad Paisley, Colin Ray on the way, and even Reba.
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4: The heat is just sticking around. Tonight we'll drop down into the mid-70s once again with partly cloudy skies and a few areas of fog. On Friday, it'll be sunny, hot, and humid, and a couple of rumbles of thunder are possible by the afternoon with highs in the mid-90s. From the WNKY News 40 Weather Center, I'm meteorologist Scott Burchett.
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Oh, we're playing them all right here. Your favorite classic country. There's Ricky Van Shelton. Good afternoon, Jim West. Thursday afternoon. And I just saw a video a couple of nights ago where Red Akins was invited to be one of the newest members of the Grand Ole Opry. And he accepted right there on stage with his family, right there in the Opry Circle. Yeah, big hit from the 90s, this Red.

0: It's Alabama and Feels So Right. And does it feel right to go out on a date with somebody that you may or may not like? A recent Reddit thread asked people to share the most unusual reasons they refuse to date somebody. And the replies were both a little hilarious and relatable. The list includes some surprising specific reasons why people have ruled out potential partners, from wearing way too much cologne to disliking pigeons. What? Okay. Responses prove that even seemingly minor habits, preferences, and quirks between two people can become dating deal breakers. Isn't that something?
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3: Cattle futures are lower Thursday. Hogs, corn, and soybeans finished mixed. I'm John Perkins with a Brownfield Market Update. 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Stein has yield. Soybeans were mixed. High temperatures, along with heavy rains in some areas, are expected to impact crop conditions. Old crop sales are a marketing year low. New crop sales for soybeans are down in the week. August soybeans were 3 cents higher at 11.36 and a quarter, and September was up a half at 11.36. August bean meal was 20 cents higher at 305.50. August soybean oil was up 8 points Thursday at 66.77. Corn closed mixed, monitoring weather as the crop moves through the pollination phase. Old crop export sales were below the previous week, while new crop sales were up. September was a quarter higher at 4.23, and December corn was down 3/4 at 4.41.5. And wheat was mixed. It consolidated after the higher move sparked by the lower-than-expected USDA acreage and stocks numbers. The trade's also watching U.S. and world harvest activity. September Chicago wheat was down a quarter at 5.99 3/4. September Kansas City was up 3.5 at 6.38.5. The September Minneapolis wheat contract was a quarter cent higher at 6.18 3/4. Live and feeder cattle were lower Thursday, coming under cash and wholesale pressure during the session. Megan Grebner has more on cash livestock in just a bit. August live was down 260 at 239.22. October was 242 lower at 234.30. August feeders were down 352 at 360.62. September was 370 lower at 358.47. And hogs closed mixed, adjusting spreads out of the long holiday weekend. August was up $1.70 at $98.75. October was 52 higher at $82.02. Megan Grebner has that full look at the cash livestock markets after this brief break.
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6: There was another light round of direct cash cattle trade on Thursday. For the week, live deals were at $255, about $3 lower than the previous week's business. Dress deals were at $403, $5 lower than the prior week's weighted average basis in Nebraska. Fox beef was sharply lower with light demand for solid offerings. Choice down $4.19 at $387.07. Select was $2.26 lower at $367.43. Estimated cattle slaughter was 109,000 head. Cash hogs closed lower with a very light negotiated run. Barrows and gilts at the national daily direct down $1.45 with a weighted average of $95.47. The Iowa Minnesota was $1.13 lower with a weighted average of $95.93, and the Western Corn Belt down $1.31 with a weighted average of $95.77. Pork values were higher, up 35 cents at $96.06. Picnics, bellies, and hams were up sharply, and estimated hog slaughter was 455,000 head. I'm Megan Grebner for Brownfield.
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0: Standing on that corner in Winslow, Arizona, it's a girl, my lord, in a flatbed Ford, slowing down to take a look at me, Travis Tritt, singing the Eagles.
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0: It is the small-town Kansas girl with the big, big, big voice there. There she is, Martina McBride, and a broken wing. It's Jim West on the way, some Tracy Lawrence, Johnny Lee, and Paul Overstreet.
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6: 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All judges' decisions are final. 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Sponsored by the Big Willie 94.1.
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3: Tonight, not looking bad. We're going to be warm and humid under mostly clear skies. A few scattered showers and storms are possible, with lows in the mid-70s. For the 4th of July, partly sunny, hot and humid with more scattered showers and storms and highs in the mid-90s. I'm meteorologist Scott Burchett from the WNKY News 40 Weather Center.
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Well, it's hot enough outside without having to step into the ring of fire. Johnny Cash, a big number one from 1963. It's your favorite classic country. Cry myself to sleep. It's the Judds.

0: Oh, it's a big deal. It is a real big deal when you get up into the mountains to go camping for the 4th of July weekend and get up there soon enough to grab yourself a camping spot. Now, that's a big deal. And enjoy. There's Leanne Rimes. Straight Tequila Night from John Anderson's coming up. Also, some George Strait as well.
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9: 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All judges' decisions are final. 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

0: 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Wow, don't look a day over 249. Happy 4th of July.
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Keeping you on the move.

0: time, there'll be no swearing on this radio station. Thank you very much. We got kids listening as well. There, please don't. John Michael Montgomery, and I swear. I'm Jim West on the way. Some Neil McCoy. Garth, how about the Thunder Rolls? Haven't heard that in a while from Mr. Brooks. And more of your favorites coming up.
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3: Tonight, not looking bad. We're going to be warm and humid under mostly clear skies. A few scattered showers and storms are possible with lows in the mid-70s. For the 4th of July, partly sunny, hot and humid with more scattered showers and storms and highs in the mid-90s. I'm meteorologist Scott Burchett from the WNKY News 40 Weather Center.
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